0: Megan Montrose. Yeah. We got a great show for you tonight. Wait, do you hear that? Who's doing that?
1: That sounds real good.
0: Oh, that's Corey. All right, we have a rule in this band. If you're still feeling the groove, you can veto the ending of any song and continue the song until the groove has been exhausted. Consensus rules in this band, okay?
2: I love what you're doing, Corey. Are you ready to jump back into this groove?
0: What you got, Corey?
2: Are you ready to-

0: Ouais.
1: Come on, Charles is feeling it. Okay, that's fine. That's okay.
0: You better feel it, man. I'm gonna feel it right with you.
1: The group is not exhausted.

0: right. Real life. Nothing digital up here, except the keyboard and all the wireless mics and the mixing board and the video feed. But this is real life, baby.
1: Real.
0: That's right.
1: And nothing fake about it.
0: Amen. Bonsoir, Montreux. Or we have how we say it in Los Angeles. Bonsoir, Montreux. Can I use the familiar form with you? Is that okay? Bonsoir, mes petits chouchous.
2: Go ahead, Joey. Go ahead. Go ahead on.
0: I know French. I know French.
2: Talk to him.
0: I'm fluent. Mm. At the end of this tour, I'm gonna fly home. And if I'm lucky, I will get picked up at a place we all know and hate, but we love that it's immortalized in a song. It's called LAX.

0: Charles, Charles.
1: You know what, Charles? Talk about it here for me. You know, what do you... For those who may find a reason to complain, just on the off chance that that happens, you know, sometimes you have to dig real deep. And you know what? You gotta find yourself a new guru. So put those hands together like this, y'all.

0: That was beautiful. That was beautiful. Now every night, crowd request, you get one Jacob Jeffries stim. So shout out what you want to hear tonight. Big G.
1: 2, 3, Long flight. This is my last night in Berlin and I just wanna dance. Where should I go?
2: Well, you can go to the Berghain, or, well, there is the Sisyphus.
1: Ah, no. I read about this one famous spot called, the Conscious Club.
3: Ah, yeah.

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Watch your thoughts, we're going to the conscious club. Every night at 9 p.m. there's a special cab. Get inside and say I feel, he'll ask you for your chat. Think of something interesting, this isn't relaxation. If he likes your improvisation, he'll take you to the train station. There, so close, you're so far from the start. Relax your face.